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3: Now, at first you said it was a gift, and now you said it was a loan. Which one is it, Eric?
4: 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Let's get the whole story straight right here. A 55-year-old man thought he was doing something generous. He loaned his nephew $50,000 interest-free as a wedding gift, hoping to help him start his life on solid ground.
3: Right.
4: $50,000 is not a bad start, you know, if you know what you're doing.
3: Right.
4: Others saw it differently. His family criticized him, saying a loan isn't a real gift. And now the situation has turned into tension instead of gratitude.
3: Yeah. You shouldn't have never done that. Yeah, you got to be clear about it, man. If it's a loan, that means you're going to get the money back.
4: It's interest-free.
3: You're not going to get an interest-free loan from anybody.
4: No.
3: Right? But then that also doesn't put any pressure on you to pay it back.
4: Right.
3: Think about that. You know what I mean? It's like, man, I have this loan. It's a 7-year loan. It's an 8-year loan. It's a 10-year loan. You got to pay it back. Got to pay it back because it's collecting interest.
4: Right.
3: This loan is interest free. Therefore, you can just push it back. Push it back. Keep on pushing it back. So the man made a mistake by offering it to the nephew as a loan. If it was a gift, that's one thing. But a loan is different.
4: So would you feel different, you know, if it was just a loan as opposed to a gift? Then would you feel like he was being cheap? He's trying to help you get on your feet, get you started.
3: No, that's not being cheap. $50,000, whether it's a loan or is it it's a gift, is a great loan and gift. It's a great, you know, starting point right there.
4: That's what I thought.
3: But the family, on the other hand, is taking it to a whole nother level. I think that it's going to be a tough time at Christmas. How about that?
4: Yeah.

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1: If you have your mother and you're going to be spending it with her, we have ideas for spending Mother's Day together as a familia.
0: Yeah.
1: Everybody together.

0: Expect more rain overnight tonight as this wave of energy continues to swing its way on through. That's going to make for a rather soggy start to our Thursday. We start the morning off in the 50s and we'll only climb to the 60s. More sunshine on the way. 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That's your latest forecast. I'm meteorologist Mike Witcher from the East Tennessee Weather Center. And remember to always get the latest forecast weather updates with the East Tennessee Weather app.
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2: Fun, energetic DJs that make you feel good. Nick and Eric V, take it away.
3: All right, guys, for everybody out there who still has their mother, be blessed and be happy you do. We lost ours in 2002. It's been a long time, and I miss her every day and wish I could talk to her. So here's some gift ideas to take care of your mom for that special day.
4: Well, there are ideas for definitely spending Mother's Day together as a family. Yeah. It's coming up this Sunday, and these are some creative ways to make memories as a family and celebrate mom with quality time together.
3: Yes.
4: You guys can plant some flowers together.
3: Okay.
4: How easy is that?
3: That's easy.
4: Make sentimental artwork.
3: Nice.
4: All right. Draw mom in her 50s. Because everybody draws their mom when they're kids, and it's just a stick and you and mom.
3: Wow.
4: Now you're an adult. Let's see how your art has come along. Create a family comic strip. That sounds like
3: That's
4: fun.
3: That's interesting.
4: Right? A group can also do lip sync contest.
3: Oh.
4: Cook a family recipe together or create a spa day at home. You get mom's feet. I'll get her hands.
3: Right.
4: Somebody do her face. Somebody do her back. Put her to sleep so we can leave early. We got to go, guys. Have a beautiful, blessed, powerful day for the Baker Boys. We'll be back tomorrow for Feel Good Friday.
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2: I'm Amber Payton with BIN News Now. Black Chicago Mayor Brandon Johnson is urging state lawmakers to keep the Bears in Chicago. He lobbied leaders in Springfield to reject a bill that could help the team build a new stadium in Arlington Heights.
3: There are members in the Senate caucus, both sides of the aisle, that do not like the bill.
2: Johnson says keeping the Bears in the city would benefit the entire state's economy. State lawmakers in Virginia are urging patience after the FBI raided Black Democratic State Senator Louise Lucas's Portsmouth office in the nearby cannabis dispensary she co-owns. Investigators say the raids are tied to an ongoing corruption probe but have not released details. And rapper Kanye West, also known as Ye, is testifying in a Los Angeles lawsuit over an alleged unauthorized sample in an early version of his song Hurricane. A company called Artists Revenue Advocates claims Ye owes more than $564,000. Get BIN News Now on demand 24/7 on the iHeartRadio app.
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0: Expect more rain overnight tonight as this wave of energy continues to swing its way on through. That's going to make for a rather soggy start to our Thursday. We start the morning off in the 50s and we'll only climb to the 60s. 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That's your latest forecast. I'm meteorologist Mike Witcher from the East Tennessee Weather Center. And remember to always get the latest forecast weather updates with the East Tennessee Weather app.
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